0: It's Loud Wire Nights, and I gotta say, man, when we launched this week's edition of Chuck's Fight Club, I definitely got a few text messages in the Loudwire app that were a little angry or a little frustrated. Even the editor of Loudwire.com, Joe DeVita, he sent me a message and he said, "You devil." Because, yeah, this is it's a polarizing one, man. It's basically Metallica versus Megadeth, except it's very specific. It's Metallica's version of Ride the Lightning versus Megadeth's cover of Ride the Lightning. I need you to tell me which one stands out on top. Which one is your favorite? Open up the Loudwire app, tap that button that says Chuck's Fight Club, and get your votes in Friday night. We'll celebrate the winning song tonight. We'll go with the OG, man.
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They are on the road right now celebrating the Power Up Tour, the third year of the Power Up Tour, man. 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
7: One of my favorite new artists right now comes to us straight from Buffalo, New York, where he grew up. I think as the youngest of quite a few kids. But when he was 10 years old, one of his older brothers gave him a guitar for his birthday. And I think it's safe to say that kind of changed his life, man. He started playing music. When he was 15, he started playing live shows and writing his own music. And here we are today, man. We are counting down the days to August 14th when he releases his debut full-length album. The album is called Can't Cry. The artist I'm talking about is Ryan Purds. And here's a little taste of that new album. This one is called Sour. It's Loudwire Nights.

0: Broken Mirror.
1: It's Loud Ornites. That is the Architects and Broken Mirror. My name is Chuck. The number here is 844-205-LOUD, 844-205-5683. Anything you need, just hit me up. I'm going to take a quick one. When I get back, I've got the new one from Marilyn Manson.
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3: 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Well, now I need to know about that.
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3: 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What about DJ Hero?
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3: You know, it was after the show yesterday, and I thought, well, I'm here for about 20 minutes. That should do it. Okay. I also got some balm right there, head-to-toe balm, so I can use it on my lips and my knuckles.
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3: 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So okay. I brought them here thinking, well,
4: thaw them out.
3: You know, it was after the show yesterday, and I thought, well, I'm here for about 20 minutes. That should do it. Okay. I also got some balm right there, head-to-toe balm, so I can use it on my lips and my knuckles.
2: Wow.
3: What I've been doing.
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12: Man, I am still thinking about the Upheaval Festival. I was there a couple of weeks ago now. I mean, time flies, but one of the best, most surprising performances of the weekend came to us courtesy of the Autumn Kings. And if you follow the Autumn Kings on social media, they posted about this performance at Upheaval being one of the best shows they've ever played. Thousands of people moshing, singing every song. There was just a connection between the crowd and the stage. And I'm so happy I got to see them, man. And I cannot wait to see all that's to come from them. If you missed, if you missed the Upheaval Festival, if you don't live in the Grand Rapids area or that region, or, you know, whatever, you just totally forgot because there's other things going on in life, we've got you covered. If you check out Loudwire's Instagram, we posted a ton of videos and photos from the festival that you can check out. But right now, it is the latest from the Autumn Kings. This one is called Gone, Gone, Gone.

0: It's Loud Wire Nights. That is Papa Roach and Wake Up Calling. And that is wraps up our little celebration of Jacoby Shaddix, who is still celebrating his birthday, man. I hope wherever you're at, Jacoby, I hope you're having a killer night. I'm going to take a quick break. When I get back, I've got the latest from Theory of a Dead Man.
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0: And he goes, and it made my breath really bad. 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He goes, it smells like mom's breath.
1: Oh my God.
0: Go, yeah, you're right. Your mom has bad breath at night. Yeah. And he goes, yeah, she does have bad breath. 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

0: And he goes, and it made my breath really bad. 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
0: Go, yeah, you're right. Your mom has bad breath at night. Yeah. And he goes, yeah, she does have bad breath. I don't like it when she yawns facing me. 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
1: Right around the corner, we jump into Mission Metallica. Three songs back to back to back. And tonight, it is all old school, man, as we plant ourselves firmly in Kill 'Em All. Right now, new music from Theory of a Dead Man. This one is called Winnebago, Lay Low. 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

0: Mighty Metallica and Seek and Destroy. It's Loudwire Nights. Before that, one of my favorites, Motor Breath, wrapping things up tonight as we celebrate Kill 'Em All. And we're just celebrating it. It's not the anniversary or anything like that. We're just celebrating old school Metallica, man. I'm going to take a quick break. When I get back, I've got the latest from Breaking Benjamin. That's next.
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5: 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I got it on our move from Chicago to South Carolina, probably 1990. Ooh. Same convenience store where I said, that lady talks like a cowboy. And my parents, shh. I didn't know that was a real thing. 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
5: 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I got it on our move from Chicago to South Carolina. Probably 1990. Ooh. Same convenience store where I said, that lady talks like a cowboy. And my parents went, shh. 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

In this hour, we will hear the latest from Avatar. We'll also hear some music from Rush, which is always a good time right now. It's the latest from Breaking Ben. This is Something Wicked. It's Loudwire Nights.

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Broadway Nights. That is POD and Alive. My name is Chuck, hanging with you until the clock strikes midnight. Let's keep it going and let's crank up some Rush. That's right. This is Loudwire Nights.

0: My name is Chuck. The number here is 844-205-LOUD, 844-205-5683. Anything you need, man, I am here for you. But I do have to take a break. When I get back, I've got brand new music from Avatar. That's next.
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6: 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And as soon as we saw Metallica post this, we reached out to Avatar. And we said, yo, what do you think about this? 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And as you do that, I've got the perfect soundtrack for you because it is brand new music from Avatar. 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

0: of its belly.
1: It's too bad it wasn't Christ, because you could get people to pay to look at that.
0: Yeah.
2: Because she had accidents, the twins had all had Hershey's Kisses. I saw a smudge. Did it happen again? And I came back in, and my wife is 1 inch away from it with her nose. And she goes, nope, it's chocolate. And I go, what if it's not?
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2: It's not like, if it's chocolate, we're going to leave it there. 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We're going to wipe it up either way. Why did you have to put your nose right up next to it to be sure?
1: Wait, so was the poop chocolate?
2: It was poop. Okay. No question. This was a separate incident.
1: Separate.
2: It was chocolate.
1: Your feces story, I get lost in them.
2: I know, there's a lot
0: of them. Yeah, there are an awful lot of poo stories.
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0: It's not like if it's chocolate, we're going to leave it there. If it's poop, we're going to wipe it up. We're going to wipe it up either way. Why did you have to put your nose right up next to it to be sure?
1: Wait, so was the poop chocolate?
0: It was poop. Okay. No question. This was a separate incident.
1: Separate.
0: It was chocolate.
1: Your feces story, I get lost in them.
0: I know. There's a lot
2: of them. Yeah, there are an awful lot of poo stories.
1: You have many fables of poop and chocolate in your house.
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1: Guitar Hero and Rock Band were in every home, it felt like, and then they disappeared. Where'd they go?
2: Everybody has such big nostalgia boners now that it'll come back and it'll be huge.
1: Yeah. Says Stage Tour is the new Guitar Hero game coming out. Well, now I need to know about that.
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1: All right. What about DJ Hero? I didn't play that.
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2: But I call it Friday Night Alone.
1: Yeah. 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
5: Thank you for the hand motion there.
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1: Yeah. Or when you get a cramp in the middle of it because you're in a weird spot, you're like, oh, that's my calf.
2: Yeah, I don't like it when the Apple Watch says, like, your heart rate's too high or when it's giving me a decibel warning.
0: Yeah.
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1: We all had a chance to pick some poison. This was Tommy's. Would you rather have sex with your mom using your dad's lower half or sex with your dad using your mom's lower half? 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

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Boss says, "I need you to," then gets interrupted by four kids running by. One on fire, one naked, and two in ski masks and capes. 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

0: 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I cannot wait to jump into this exclusive conversation, man. And in addition,
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0: part of the sidewalk goes in front of this horse farm. 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
0: That's okay, but
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1: 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Yeah. 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
1: We all had a chance to pick some poison. This was Tommy's. Would you rather have sex with your mom using your dad's lower half or sex with your dad using your mom's lower half? Oh, and explain your answer.
2: And which turns you on more?
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3: 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And which one do you want to make out with?
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0: Guys, I was working on a plan to sabotage myself by looking into my boss's eyes and the general manager and telling him that he has to be the stupidest mother bleeper I've ever seen in my entire life. My plan worked. A week later, I was gone.
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0: The one they had today was simple. 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So I'm Lil Colonoscopy.
1: 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Lil Fart Attack.
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1: Guitar Hero and Rock Band were in every home, it felt like, and then they disappeared. Where'd they go?
2: Everybody has such big nostalgia boners now that it'll come back and it'll be huge.
1: Yeah. Says Stage Tour is the new Guitar Hero game coming out. Well, now I need to know about that.
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1: All right. What about DJ Hero? I didn't play that.
4: Not as fun.
2: But I call it Friday Night Alone.
1: Yeah.
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4: Yeah,
5: thank you. The visual was super helpful, Maitland.
4: Yeah.
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0: That's your ass.
1: I mean,
0: did.
1: We all did.
0: Yeah,
1: so
0: you better have the screaming eagle. It's a Firebird, actually.
1: Yeah,
2: the screaming right. chicken.
0: Anybody who is, not an eagle. Who is a TV character that represents Tommy?
3: Blippi.
0: One, two, Blippi. Yeah, that's the answer.
3: Yeah.
0: I mean, why
3: sorry,
0: are we
3: I didn't
0: even
3: know
0: doing
3: you were going to do a countdown.
0: I wasn't. And then,
3: all set together.
0: Yeah, but yeah, it's Blippi. After I started to ask, I went, everybody's going to say Blippi. Why did I do this one?
1: Possibly Caillou.
0: Oh, yeah, he is a whiny little Brit sometimes.
1: Caillou's not British.
0: Oh, I just didn't want to say bitch.
4: You know, I was trying to come up with something.
0: Out of time.
5: No.
0: That guy from the past that sounds like me is so mean to Tommy. I'm sure it won't happen again.
1: I doubt
0: it. Oh, the O'Reilly Auto Parts Studios. That's where we are when I say back in a moment. 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
1: 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Sunny today. 83 is our eventual high. It is a cool and nice 61 right now. We've got tickets to see Nate Bargatze. He'll be at Van Andel Arena this weekend on Saturday. A couple shows. Now, the 7 o'clock show is sold out. If you want to get tickets to the afternoon show, you can still do that. Ticket links on the GRD app. We'll have a chance for you to win some tickets later on this morning before we get done at 10 a.m.

0: fun, unclean film. Yeah. It was murky as hell.
1: Yeah. Two fish are dead.
2: Unclean.
1: And one fish is like, this is my future. His little fins going back and forth.
3: Wait, there was one that was alive? In
1: yeah.
2: Yeah.
1: Yeah.
2: Oh.
1: Yeah. Yeah. He was just barely. Hiding behind the corpses.
2: Yeah, it was like they were like, oh, well, the ski hill's done. I'll see you in the fall. Or swimmy. Hope you're still swimmy. Alive.
1: Yeah. There two lived there. The living one was hired to house it. One of our favorite things. All right, no more riddles. Thank It'll God. Be a while before we do them again. Except I have 9 more, so maybe in the next segment. Steve just leaves, walks out. Where's he going? I think he's going home.
2: Yeah.
1: Too bad his car won't start, probably.
3: Yeah.
1: Probably. 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
2: 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Text. How can Kelly say that she is frustrated when you do riddles by saying, that's not a riddle, it's a trick, and still be the purveyor of the pain of you can't win, which is an even worse version of that? That's a text that came in, and it's representative of numerous other texts.
5: I don't know what you're talking about.
2: Yeah, it's different when you're the giver.
5: I don't get it.
6: I don't see the...
7: Yeah, I don't,
2: don't see it.
6: Not yeah. similar at all.
5: I don't understand what you're saying. That's like a riddle to me, your text. Is this another one of those from your list of leftover nine?
2: This text. Do fish drown? I can't get over the idea of that. Yeah, but they do it when you take them out of water.
7: Yeah, they drown
6: oh, really?
7: In the air.
6: That's what is considered drowning for them?
2: And they can't breathe.
7: They air yeah. drown.
2: I guess it would be suffocate.
6: But I guess to them.
2: It probably feels drowning. Like drowning.
6: Yeah.
2: Probably
6: yeah.
2: very similar. Fine. You think they ever think they can swim in the air?
8: Sure, it's completely out of context, but that's not my problem.
2: Well, I'm going to beat it. I guess I'll pull out my and...
8: Want to hear it without the bleeps? Sign up to be a fancy idiot at freebeerandhotwings.com.

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2: Eduardo Valencia homered twice and drove in four runs. Gleyber Torres had a home run and five RBI, and the Tigers scored in every inning they went to the plate in a 14-0 win over the Baltimore Orioles. Troy Melton allowed just three hits and two walks in seven innings. Good outings for the Tigers. They'll play again today. Tarek Skubal on the mound.
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1: I Never Liked the Rain by Clint Black.
4: Too many words.
5: Steve. The Rain by Clint Black?
4: No, it's anybody's game.
6: Maitland.
4: Never Black Clint Rain.
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4: No,
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4: Free beer.
6: Maitland.
1: Clint Black. Never Like the Rain.
4: Yes.
1: That was a fine round, everyone.
4: Well, his done. Voice does something to the back of my brain that I like.
1: Really?
4: Yeah.
2: Something to the front of my britches.
4: Yeah, I know. That's why I dedicated that clue to you. You little slut.
5: That's the song. That's the title. My Britches by Clint Rain.
4: We need a Clint Black, You Never Go Back.

0: 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This text, in Michigan, it's an automatic suspension of your license if you refuse. Yes, you'll get a warrant. They'll get a warrant for your blood, but you automatically in trouble.
1: That shouldn't be legal. This one. Get a warrant for my blood. Like, that's mine. That sounds you don't get that.
2: Well, I mean, unless you're out driving like a drunk lunatic. I mean, yeah. I think at that point you've waived your rights in some ways.
1: I will never waive my rights to anything.
0: Probation officer says, I can tell you, you absolutely should do the test. Failure to do so will automatically revoke or remove any sort of license or franchise that you have.
3: Okay.
0: When you get your license, you signed at the Secretary of State in Michigan that you agreed to consent to a PBG if you ever had to do one. Next text from a cop in a different state. Don't take the tests! Retired cop. So I guess it depends where you are. Good luck keeping that straight.
2: I'll try just not to drink and drive.
0: That's my number one policy towards
1: that. That's a good one.
0: Yeah. It's a good policy.
2: It feels easier.
0: On the way. Deca Smash.
1: Deca Smash.
0: Deca Smash is next. You can identify an artist and a title of a song in that musical mix. That soupy melody. And you'll get a lucky idiot account to freebeerandhotwigs.com. We'll hear it next. It is the Free Beer and Hot Wigs Show.
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3: 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Tigers win last night.
5: Yeah, they won big.
3: Yeah. We didn't see the score, but we saw that the Orioles had an infielder pitching in the eighth, so things were looking pretty good.
5: Yeah.

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0: Okay. All right. It's definitely Juice Newton.
1: Mike in New York. 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
2: Hey, how are you doing?
1: Good. Can you give us one of those three remaining hot songs?
2: Mine was taken, so I'm going to do a shot in the dark. New Kids on the Block, Happy Birthday.
3: No, sorry, it is not in there.
0: No, not this time.
3: Almost made the cut.
1: Boy bands. Cody joins us from Wyoming. Hi, Cody.
4: Hi, guys. How are you this morning?
1: Fantastic.
0: Thank you.
4: How about the Beatles' Birthday?
3: Sorry, it's already been guessed, so you just have to guess another one.
4: Oh, that's pretty easy. Let's see. No, it's not. how about It's My Party, I'll Cry If I Want To by Ozzy Osbourne?
3: No,
0: wow.
3: No,
0: it's not. Yeah, I love that cover.
1: What a thrill ride of a guess, though. Anthony in Green Bay, can you name one of those three remaining songs?
5: Birthday by Destiny's Child.
3: That is correct.
1: Well done.

0: 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Whoever wrote the melody that is in all of these Gen Alpha hits should be a quadrillionaire, not a word. 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
3: 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Star Set. And Cami Kehoe. 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

0: Tigers had a good go yesterday. Eduardo Valencia homered twice, drove in four runs. In fact, the Tigers scored in every single inning en route to a 14-0 win over the Orioles. Game three of that series is today.
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2: What do you do when you pull up to a yellow stoplight? What are you supposed to do?
3: Speed. Accelerate so I get through before it turns red.
2: What are you supposed to do? You're supposed to slow
3: begin
2: down
3: stopping.
2: And prepare to stop.
3: And
2: I'm sure that's what the yellow lights on a bus mean. Means, hey, slow down. Reds are coming.
3: Do you remember, when I said my foot was on the brake? Does that sound like preparation?
0: You should have pressed
2: it does,
0: harder.
2: But you should have pressed the brake and remain stopped. You don't slow down at a yellow light and then just be like, nah, continue on.
0: And now be truthful. You had a pizza on your front seat.
2: and you didn't want to hit the dashboard, right?
4: Because it was open.
0: You had,
3: I did not have any food in the car whatsoever.
0: You had a tray of ice cream.

0: likes have the exact same medley. Somebody should be rich. And the new Chinese robot that is ripped right from a Black Mirror episode. Oof. Remember the black and white one with the robots chasing people?
1: Mm-hmm.
0: It's that. Next, it is the Free Beer and Hot Wings Show.

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2: 97.9 GRD. Nate Bargatze going to be at Van Andel Arena this weekend on Saturday. And you could win tickets. You could buy tickets if you don't win right now. There's still some left. GRD app has the ticket links. But caller 7 gets a pair of tickets right now to see Nate Bargatze Saturday at Van Andel at 1-800-947-3979.

0: right?
1: No wonder it feels like music all sounds the same.
2: Yeah. But these are all different songs.
1: Yes.
0: Yeah. The actual file is 14 minutes long, and it has the name of the artist and the name of the title when it hits, so you can see the transitions. It reminds me, there were, I don't know their names, but they were three dudes on stage, and they did how every song has the same chord.
3: Oh,
1: yeah, they did the chord progressions, which is very similar.
3: I think we watched that on 17.
1: Yeah,
0: probably. It was really great.
1: Yeah, it is good, but my God, I mean, that's like, that's the same song.
0: Well, that's because they figured out what
1: the formula. Yeah.
0: You know, not that every song in the past was based on a formula, but that's the most likely hit. It's just like sports. It's being driven by analytics. This works more often than this statistically, so let's only do that.
1: Yeah. Yeah, it's a boring time in a lot of ways.
3: It is. And then when the people, even pop artists who are making like the popular music that

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6: Well, hello. I am Tommy Carroll. Coming up today on Weird News, I have something totally disgusting for you. 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
5: 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It's the Free Beer and Hot Wing Show. It'll be sunny today in a high of 83. It's 65 now. Boy, yesterday turned into just a gorgeous day as they forecasted. The forecast said that it would get less humid and more sunny, and it nailed both of those things. And you look at the national map right now, we're one of the few areas, other than like Southern California for the most part, where we're not under a heat dome and in threat of floods or storms.
6: Yeah.
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0: strategy to choose the one girl on the show, not a Tanner.
1: That's not part of the family.
0: Yeah.
2: Yeah. Well,
0: Everybody?
3: DJ.
0: Yes. What U.S. city is nicknamed Emerald City?
2: Riley passed.
0: Anyone?
3: Seattle.
0: Yes. Who or what was the first Reich?
2: Riley said Germany, the Nazis.
0: Incorrect. That was the third.
2: The third Reich, yeah. I don't know who the second was. I wouldn't have known who the first was.
0: No, me neither.
2: I never really thought about it being the third.
0: The first was the Holy Roman Empire.
2: Okay.
3: Of course. Oh. Can't believe you guys didn't know that.
2: Yeah.
0: Maybe the second was... I don't know why I said that. I don't have a guess. Anyway, moving on. What was the last album recorded by the Beatles? Boy, he knew this one right away.
2: Riley had me say Abbey Road.
0: That is correct. How many did Riley and Hot Wings get?
2: Riley and me got 3.
0: Wow. And Hot Wings got a third of those. Riley, it happens, man. Thanks for playing. Thanks for listening.
1: Thank you, guys.
0: See you, bud. Good round, as far as it goes. One more thing next. The scummiest move ever by a car dealership? Probably. It is the Free Beer and Hot Wings Show.
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2: Even over the summer.
1: Even over the summer, which is even more difficult because now your distribution centers, schools, are gone. It's a local charity that Hot Wings and I believed in. Hot Wings found it first, and we were talking about donating one year, and he goes, I donate to this. This is what a big one for me. And we started looking at it pretty soon. The whole show, the whole station loved it. So eventually we started doing our radiothon. This will be the third year.
3: Yes.
1: And the first year we were blown away by what you did. We were hoping to get
3: 25 or 30 grand, I think.
1: I think we said and we were 35 on the air, but quietly we were like, I'm hoping for 70. And we ended up getting like 139. And then last year, 175.
3: 165,
1: and this year we're going for 175,000 so that they can keep doing all the schools they are. Well, the schools never come off the list. They're going to find a way.
3: Yeah.
1: But obviously they've gotten, at this point, funding has gone down as it has for a lot of charities around the country. So they're even more in need. So we went out and volunteered yesterday because that's a good thing to do. A whole bunch of our coworkers went. That was awesome.
2: That was really cool. Yeah.
1: That was one of my favorite work days in a long, long time. And we have a lot of favorite work days because it's a pretty good job.
3: What they do requires 250 volunteers every single day.
1: Mm-hmm. A day.
3: Not a week, not a month. Every day in a variety of different groups. Like we went yesterday. You sign up ahead of time. And, you know, a lot of people at different businesses will go and help and do it kind of as a team building thing and stuff, which is awesome. So, yeah, don't... If you can't donate at some point, like when we do the telethon next week or whatever, like feel free to volunteer at any time.
1: And
3: they will always take that.
1: Yeah. And if you've been looking for, like, especially if you're new to West Michigan and you're like, I want to meet some people, that would be such a great place to go. Because the culture and the open arm embrace from everyone, and you're going to feel great with what you're doing. Pretty awesome. But anyway, next Thursday, a week from tomorrow, we will be doing the all-day radiothon. It starts at 6 a.m., goes to 6 p.m., and we're hoping that with your donations, we can get to $175,000 for Kids Food Basket. 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
2: Yeah, that would be great. 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Right at kidsfoodbasket.org. During the summer, like obviously you said, when they're during the school year, they're able to just take a ton of those meals in one vehicle to one school, drop it off. The school then distributes it. How do they do the distribution over the summer?
1: Last year, Austin, who was in here, I was talking with him about it when we volunteered either last year or the year before from Kids Food Basket. And he was explaining it. And after he explained it, it's not impossible how they do it. And I don't remember the exact details, but I said, logistically, that sounds incredibly difficult.
2: Nightmare.
1: And he said, yeah, it's much more work than during the year.
2: Yeah,
1: because they have so many volunteers, they have volunteers who run it to different centralized locations around where the needs are.
2: Got it.
1: And then send them out.
2: Yeah, I was thinking about that yesterday on the way home. I was like, is there just one person who's driving a van going one house to the next house, to the next house, or do they do a
1: not quite
2: central drop-off type thing?
3: It's crazy, the logistics involved and how that has grown over the years.
1: And the logistics are every day.
3: Every day.
1: That'd be a lot like once a week or once a month, but every day. So your help is welcome. Needed and hoped for next Thursday.
3: Yeah. Yeah, they do great work that directly impacts this community.
2: Mm-hmm. Yeah, if you're, we'll be streaming the video of the show live that day to anyone who wants to watch. So when you're watching, there's going to be a little QR code that'll be up on the screen the entire time. So you can just scan that and make a donation or, you know, do it now.
1: By the way, you're probably here, 12,000 meals a day. You're like, wow, man, that takes care of all the kids who need food. Not even close.
3: Not even close.
1: I wish it was close. I wish it was half. They'll give us the exact numbers next Thursday when we're talking with Kids Food Basket throughout the day. But last year, the first year we asked about it, and then we reiterated last year,

0: blown away by how much ground there is to cover before everyone's taken care of, by the waiting list of schools. And then when you hear the contrast of the number of schools where it started and they see immediate results from one semester to the next of improved grades, improved behavior, improved confidence and outlook from the students, improved morale of the teachers. Holy smokes. It's a no-brainer. And I know money's not lasting near as long as it did for anybody a while ago. Everything's more expensive, but that only increases their need more.
1: Yeah, so
0: you've got some to share, you've got some time to share, you can share your time, share your treasure.
1: Kids Food Basket won't put a new school onto their list unless they can commit to them for 3 years.
0: Yeah. And in their history, they've never taken a school off their list. Yeah.
2: Right.
0: It's pretty awesome. It really is amazing how it started. So that's next Thursday.
2: Yep.
0: Check it out on the GRD app. Jana was there yesterday.
2: She was, yeah.
0: Like a lot of our staff. And Jana's in now. It's Van Halen. Panama on 97.9 GRD, the rock station.

97.9 GRT. Good morning. It's Shanna. Whoa, whoa, whoa. Big news for Van Halen fans. David Lee Roth and Alex Van Halen are sharing a stage together for the first time in over 10 years. They're hosting a live panel conversation tomorrow at TEDx Fargo alongside artist Robert Vargas. So it's a talking panel, not a concert, but it does mark their first public appearance together since Van Halen's final show back in 2015. And I feel like they can both get pretty sassy. I mean, with Diamond Dave, you just never know what he's going to say. But like Alex Van Halen can, you know, have a little tood sometimes. So we'll see how all that works out. Now, obviously, most of us can't be making a trip to North Dakota tomorrow, but the full conversation is going to be shared on YouTube in a few weeks. We do have more. Check it out on the GRD app. It's 3 Days Grace on 97.9 GRD.

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0: Maitland, what would 16-year-old you, like 10 years ago,
1: say? I think 17-year-old me would be really disappointed that we still didn't get those rockin' tatas in.
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97.9 GRD with new rock now from Cage the Elephant, their first new music since 2024. And frontman Matt Schultz says about this song, "It's no secret I went through a mental health crisis a few years back. This song for me symbolizes me finally being able to move past it. I was in the hospital for 3 months. This song addresses it by creating a fictionalized account of it. It's beaches in Tennessee."

0: Hey, it's Chuck from Loud Rock Nights, and time is running out. 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

97.9 GRD. Well, congratulations to Korn's Jonathan Davis. He got married to Brittany Parisi earlier this month on July 3rd, which, I mean, you might have heard about another big celebrity wedding happening that same day. Taylor and Travis. So, Jonathan's might have gotten overshadowed a little bit, but it looks absolutely gorgeous. They got married in Palos Verdes Estates in California, surrounded by 80 guests, which included their band family and blood family. Jonathan Davis did wear a kilt, a nod to his Scottish heritage, and playing the bagpipes himself. So he didn't at the ceremony, but somebody else did. You can find out more. There are a bunch of photos, even what was on their dinner menu. It's on the GRD app. It's Korn, got the life.

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We volunteered yesterday out at Kids Food Basket. Oh, we crushed it. Made a boatload of trail mix. And it's just so cool. You know, you're working with your hands and thinking about the kids who are going to eat this, have this, you know, nutritious, awesome snack. And you can help make a difference too. Kids Food Basket, they've been feeding hungry kids in West Michigan for decades. 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Info on volunteering. 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
1: Hey, it's Jana. Not too long ago, we told you that the Kent County Sheriff's Office was in the spotlight, featured on a new YouTube series, basically a ride-along cop show called The Shift. Well, now it's the Allegan County Sheriff's Office turn. They were on the most recent episode, Alleged Catalytic Converter Thieves Tearing Up a Soybean Field. A canine in training and a potential DUI stop in torrential downpour. 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
3: Who is this irresistible creature who has an insatiable

Skillet are celebrating the 20th anniversary of their Comatose album, going out on the Comatose 20 Years Still Screaming Tour. 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

0: 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There's Dumb, and then there's Jana's Dumb Dumb of the Day.
1: All right, ladies, is there anything more romantic than having a guy tell you how much he loves you while he's being busted for drug trafficking? A 29-year-old man in Florida named Donnie Williams was pulled over last Thursday, and he tried to run by booking it into the woods. The police used a canine unit to track him down. He was hiding in thick brush, and he was also on the phone with his girl. In the body cam footage of the arrest, you can hear Donnie shouting into the phone, "I love you, bae," repeatedly. Donnie probably knew he's going back to prison. He's done two stints before, totaling 8 years. Police say he had a backpack with a loaded handgun, 203 grams of meth, 17 grams of fentanyl, and 7 grams of crack cocaine.
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how was it almost August? Summer, slow down. I guess the positive, though, is that does mean more great shows are going to be here sooner than we even think. Okay, Breaking Benjamin is going to be at the Elgin County Fair September 12th with Chevelle and Star Set. Coming up very soon, GRD will have your chance to win free tickets. How soon? Starting the week of August 7th. 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

0: 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Well, the weekend after this one, you could be having a blast at the Rock the Country Festival at the Barrie Expo in Hastings. 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

0: But there's a lot of pressure that comes with giving your child a name. 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

0: August was born 3 pounds, 9.8 ounces. When I first saw him, it was a whole range of emotions. There's stuff I still want to do. 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

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Congratulations to David in Grand Rapids, 23rd person to send me a message on the GRD app saying Fest. 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

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That is Fix Your Face. I'm Jana with your next shot to win free tickets to Five Finger Death Punch at Acrisure Amphitheater August 15th, along with Cody Jinks and Eva Under Fire in the next 20 minutes. 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
4: I bought it the other day, and I had them in my car, and they froze solid overnight. 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
5: thaw them out.
4: You know, it was after the show yesterday, and I thought, well, I'm here for about 20 minutes. That should do it. Okay. I also got some balm right there, head-to-toe balm, so I can use it on my lips and my knuckles.
3: Wow.
4: What I've been doing.
3: Four lips, 10 knuckles. Here we go.
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3: 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That should do it. Okay. I also got some balm right there, head-to-toe balm, so I can use it on my lips and my knuckles.
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3: What I've been doing.
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97.9 GRD. So Guns N' Roses just kicked off their North American tour. And apparently to celebrate, Axl Rose needed a sweet treat. I mean, for decades, he's had a reputation as one of the wild men in rock. But over the weekend, he was just a guy who wanted some gelato in New York. Before their show in Saratoga Springs, which Public Enemy opened up for them, Axl popped into a local gelato shop. The teenage girl working the counter had no idea who she was, but she did say he was a really nice guy. He taste tested flavors, had a whole cone. It wasn't until after he left, her dad checked the security footage to confirm it was actually Axl Rose. Can you imagine being that girl? Check out more on this. There are photos. It's on the GRD app. It's New Rock from Sleep Token, Kara.

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another shot for you to win what's like last chance tickets now, because the show is this weekend. 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
1: What's the worst thing said to you during sex?
7: She said, "Do you mind if I go back with my old boyfriend?"
1: Were you and done, or was
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1: It like...
7: He ain't got mad. 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
1: It was like between in and out?
8: Wow.
7: Yeah,
8: God.
7: Yeah.
1: Oh, my God. What did you say?
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1: Right?
10: 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I'm going to back out and keep going, too.
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What? The biggest eagles on the planet have landed in West Michigan. I didn't even know these things existed, and they don't look real. They look like prehistoric. They're called Steller's Sea Eagles. They weigh up to 20 pounds and have 8-foot wingspans. Like, you think a bald eagle is majestic. You got to get a look at these. They're super rare, too. Only a handful are in the United States. Scientists don't know a lot about them because they live in remote, icy regions of coastal Russia and Japan. But we can see them here in West Michigan at Boulder Ridge Wild Animal Park. Get a look at these big birds. More photos, it's on the GRD app. It's new 3 Days Grace. Don't want to go home tonight on 97.9 GRD.

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New Rock from Michigan's own Greta Van Fleet, Play Your Games. And our Frankenmuth friends, they have a new song coming out tomorrow called Saw You Stand. And they're going to play another club intimate show this time around at a joint in Chicago. Come on, buds. You're like close. Just a hop, skip, and away from Grand Rapids. Can we have an intimate show? It's STP, a 97.9 GRD.

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1: Hey, it's Jana. 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They were on the most recent episode, Alleged Catalytic Converter Thieves Tearing Up a Soybean Field. 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
1: We saw some pigs race for Oreos as the prize at the fair, and that inspired us to think of other animal abusing fair events. 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
2: Yes.
3: For Oreos.
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2: That have the sunken middle.
1: Oh, the swaybacks?
2: Yeah, like you'd see on the Little Rascal.
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1: Yeah, absolutely.
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6: I remember my first koozie.
7: Tell us about it.
6: 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It was neon green, and it had pink letters. I got it on our move from Chicago to South Carolina, probably 1990. Same convenience store where I said, that lady talks like a cowboy. My parents went, shh. I didn't know that was a real thing. Like, I'd only heard that accent in TV shows.
7: Like a cowboy.
6: No, she's a meth addict in a gas station. 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
1: We asked you which of us you would pick to give you a gift and why.
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1: Yeah, absolutely.
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4: 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It was neon green and it had pink letters. I got it on our move from Chicago to South Carolina, probably 1990. Ooh. Same convenience store where I said, that lady talks like a cowboy. And my parents went, shh. I didn't know that was a real thing. Like, I'd only heard that accent in TV shows.
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1: So as I'm reading last night, something fell into my eye, and I took off my glasses, and I started rubbing my eye, and I hear, "Ugh, gross, I'm closing my eyes." 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

Album on the way, the Gold album, and things are different this time around. For the first time ever, the band members co-wrote in different combinations. Rivers Cuomo said in a recent interview that he was inspired by a secret comedy improv project they filmed last year, that he had so much fun riffing with the guys, he wanted to bring that exact same collaborative spark into the studio. So the new album is going to be out August 21st. And man, I want to know about this secret movie they shot. It's The Funeral Portrait, Suffolk City, on 97.9 GRD.

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I'm Jana, and I hope you have a great rest of your day. Tommy McNeil of the Free Beer and Hot Wing Show is up next in for Tommy Carroll today. 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
2: 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He has insisted the entire time he's not sick. 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And as soon as I walk in, he says, "Dad, my fever's gone." And I go, "That is great, buddy." And then Amanda said, "He still has a cough, though, and it's a little worse." 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

That was Down With a Sickness by Disturbed here on the Rock Station 97.9 GRD. Hey there, it is Tommy McNeil filling in for Tommy Carroll today while he is on a well-deserved vacation. I am having a great week. I hope you are too. And I want to remind you that GRD is part of a great festival coming up called Rock the Country Festival. It's happening at the Barrie Expo Center in Hastings on August 8th and 9th.

on August 8th and 9th. That's going to have Kid Rock, Jason Aldean, Brantley Gilbert, Shenandoah, and more. 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But otherwise, let's get back into the music. 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

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That one is Something Wicked off of their album of the same name that came out in May. It was their seventh album, and it is absolutely killing it on the charts right now. So right on, Breaking Benjamin, good stuff. So we're going to keep the music going here. We got Motley Crue with Shout at the Devil on 97.9 GRD.

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3: Our dog Alice is very, very old. 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
3: It was quite amazing.
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4: It's too bad it wasn't Christ, because you could get people to pay to look at that.
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3: Because she had accidents, the twins had all had Hershey's Kisses. I saw a smudge. Did it happen again? And I came back in, and my wife is 1 inch away from it with her nose. And she goes, "Nope, it's chocolate." And I go, "What if it's not?"
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3: It's not like, wait, if it's chocolate, we're going to leave it there. And if it's poop, we're going to wipe it up. We're going to wipe it up either way. Why did you have to put your nose right up next to it to be sure?
4: Wait, so was the poop chocolate?
3: It was poop. Okay. No question. This was a separate incident.
4: Separate.
3: It was chocolate.
4: Your feces story, I get lost in them.
3: I know, there's a lot
5: of them. There are an awful lot of poo stories.
4: You have many fables of poop and chocolate in your house.
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1: Hey, it's Jana. Not too long ago, we told you that the Kent County Sheriff's Office was in the spotlight, featured on a new YouTube series, basically a ride-along cop show called The Shift. Well, now it's the Allegan County Sheriff's Office turn. They were on the most recent episode, Alleged Catalytic Converter Thieves Tearing Up a Soybean Field. A canine in training and a potential DUI stop in torrential downpour. Watch the full episode. 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
2: We saw some pigs race for Oreos as the prize at the fair, and that inspired us.
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Hey there, it is Tommy McNeil, and I want to remind you next Thursday, already next Thursday, can you believe it? 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We are aiming to fulfill our goal of $175,000 raised to get another school off of that waiting list to get more kids the food they need every day. Last year, we got $167,000, so we know we can hit it this year, and we are going to need your help to do it. So it'll be next Thursday from 6 a.m. to 6 p.m., but if you want to go ahead and donate, you're welcome to on the GRD app. Make sure you want to have that downloaded anyways, because just a little bit from now, we will be giving away tickets to Five Finger Death Punch, as well as giving you the opportunity to win tickets to the Rock the Country Festival. We'll get into that in just a little bit. Right now, we're going to keep the music going with Papa Roach, and we hope to see you next Thursday.

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Hey there, it is Tommy McNeil, and it is now 4 o'clock, which means we are in our giveaway hour for the 420 freebie. After you hear the song Gold on the Ceiling by the Black Keys, we are going to be giving away weekend passes to Rock the Country Festival on the GRD app. So make sure you have that bad boy downloaded and ready. In case you aren't aware, that will be taking place August 8th and 9th, and have awesome acts like Kid Rock, Jason Aldean, Uncle Cracker, Daniel Warsnap, and more. These will be weekend passes, so you'll be there for both days. And if you don't win today, you can still buy those tickets over on the GRD app. Just a bunch of good stuff going on. So we're going to get into it now with Linkin Park. But again, around 4:20 when Black Keys plays, make sure you are listening for this code word we're going to give away in just a little bit on the Rock Station 97.9 GRD.

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0: The Black Keys with Gold on the Ceiling here on the Rock Station 97.9 GRD. Hey there, it is Tommy McNeil, and now it is time for us to give away weekend passes to Rock the Country Festival taking place in Hastings on August 8th and 9th, featuring big acts like Kid Rock, Jason Aldean, and more. So if you want to try and win some weekend passes to both of those dates, you can message us right now on the GRD app the word ROCK. That is R-O-C-K. ROCK. That will give you entry to win weekend passes. Like I said, it is going to be a banging time, so you want to make sure you end up there. 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We'll be back here in just a moment on 97.9 GRD.
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1: Okay, yeah. 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
0: And then Razor Ramon. 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
1: Were you
0: and
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That was new rock from Nickelback called Rattle the Cage. Their first song in nearly 4 years, and I am a big fan of it. I want more of that immediately, but apparently we have to wait until October. It's going to be part of their latest album, Everything Under the Sun. So super, super cool. Can't wait for more of that. But right now, we're going to get back to more music. We got Red Hot Chili Peppers on 97.9 GRD.

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1: Hey there, it's Tommy McNeil, and what you just heard was my name. 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

0: 27 years ago, and I don't have any plans of changing it, but there's a lot of pressure that comes with giving your child a name, and so I enjoy each year when the Social Security Administration releases the top 10 baby names of Michigan, so I went ahead and broke those down. 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

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Hey there, it is Tommy McNeil filling in today for Tommy Carroll while he is on vacation. So we have some more tickets away to give to you this hour. If you want to see Five Finger Death Punch at the Acrisure Amphitheater, make sure you have the GRD app downloaded and have that one handy for when we give those away in just a little bit here. But right now, music continues with Sugar. We're Going Down by Fall Out Boy on 97.9 GRD.

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2: Got the world in my hands. Never felt so alone. Yeah.

0: New rock from Beartooth. That one was Free here on the Rock Station, 97.9 GRD. Hey there, it is Tommy McNeil hanging out with you today. And I wanted to let you guys in on a little thing that happened this last weekend. I went up to the UP with my girlfriend, some friends of hers. We had a great time camping at a cabin. But the thing that really threw me off guard was I actually took a wrong exit right before I got on the Mackinac Bridge. And I looked to my right and I saw the largest hot dog I have ever seen in my entire life. Have you guys seen this? There's apparently a 63-foot-long hot dog sitting on top of a hot dog stand called Wienerlicious. And I wanted to do some research. And apparently it's made by a former Disney Imagineer. So the guys who make all the crazy stuff at Disneyland, Disney World, made this giant hot dog. It set a world record for years, and we have details about it over on the GRD app if you want to learn more about the massive hot dog sitting right before Mackinac Bridge.
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3: Somebody on the show just has to randomly point to two people. You guys both have to jump up, run around, and the first one to get back to their seat wins.
2: Oh, I like that. Yeah.
3: Yeah.
2: Yeah.
3: You can go opposite ways, too.
2: Oh,
3: sabotage somebody.
4: That'll be the day my Achilles gives out. Damn it, man. My ACL.
3: Oh, Hot Wings, how'd you tear your ACL? Well, we were doing Oreo races around the

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That was AC/DC here on the Rock Station, 97.9 GRD. Hey there, it is Tommy McNeil filling in for Tommy Carroll today. And we'll be giving away tickets to see Five Finger Death Punch at the Acrisure Amphitheater in about 20 minutes right at the top of the hour for 6 o'clock. So if you want to win those tickets, make sure you are sitting here with the GRD app handy. We're going to keep going to music now with Puddle of Mud, She Hates Me, on 97.9 GRD. 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
1: I'm Tommy Carroll. 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Or how about a guy that's been camping in the woods for the last 8 years who finally got caught? You can find out about all these stories and more on the GRD.
0: Are you a badass?
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Foo Fighters with Times Like These on the Rock Station 97.9 GRD. Hey there, it is Tommy McNeil, and we are in our final hour together today, and I want to get it kicked off with our second ticket giveaway of the day, this time for Five Finger Death Punch at the Acrostra Amphitheater on Saturday, August 15th. They'll be joined by special guests Cody Jinx and Eva Under Fire, who will also be hosting an acoustic set at the Stash from 4 to 7 before that show starts. So those will be happening as well, so make sure you get there early enough. But if you want to see Five Finger Death Punch, we're giving away a pair of tickets now. So open up the GRD app. Message us the phrase finger, that is F-I-N-G-E-R, that's finger, on the app chat feature. 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

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Anyone who wins that gets entered in that, to that automatically. 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
1: Janebo joined us. She's on the harmonizer. That's not her real name nor her real voice. And she has a secret from her significant other.
2: I have a map in my house. Me and my husband actually met abroad. And so when we moved back to the States, you know, I was clearing everything out of my storage unit and kind of setting up our house together. And I had this big map. And he goes, oh, this is so cool. The big world map. He goes, look at all these pins on there. He says, are these places, you know, you want to go visit or places you've been? I said, yeah, it's a map of places that I'd really like to go to.
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1: Jane Bo joined us. She's on the harmonizer. That's not her real name, nor her real voice. And she has a secret from her significant other.
2: I have a map in my house. Me and my husband actually met abroad. And so when we moved back to the States, you know, I was clearing everything out of my storage unit and kind of setting up our house together. And I had this big map. And he goes, oh, this is so cool. The big world map. He goes, look at all these pins on there. He says, are these places, you know, you want to go visit or places you've been? I said, yeah, it's, the map of places that I'd really like to go to.
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happening in downtown Grand Rapids. On Saturday, Nate Bargatze is bringing his Big Dumb Eyes tour to the Van Andel Arena for two shows, one at 7 p.m., which has been sold out since day one, and then a 3 p.m. show that also is pretty low on tickets. So if you're trying to see that one, make sure you're listening to the Free Beer and Hot Wing show all week, because we are giving away tickets over there. But just a really good weekend for stuff. If you're looking for something to do, you can find out everything happening this weekend on the GRD app. So go ahead and tap in there. 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And right now, we got Limp Bizkit with Rollin'.

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1: Hey, it's Jana with some Big Bird news. Not like Big Bird from Sesame Street, but literal gigantic birds. The largest

0: they'd be sad.
1: That have the sunken middle.
0: Oh, the swaybacks?
1: Yeah, like you'd see on the Little Rascals.
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That was Aerosmith with Dude Looks Like a Lady on 97.9 GRD. Hey there, it is Tommy McNeil. It is time for me to bounce. I've had a great time hanging out with you today. You'll be hanging out with Maitland for the rest of the week during this time while Tommy Carroll is on vacation. But right now we've got Grand Rapids' very own Izzy Rain coming in with Bird of Prey, and then Chuck Armstrong and Loudwire Nights will be getting kicked off at 7 p.m. He's going to have Mission Metallica tonight at 10 with Lux Eterna and some other great songs that you love from Metallica. So right now, I will see you all another time. But right now, Izzy Rain with Bird of Prey on 97.9 GRD.

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5: If the sun is going down, we're getting fired up. This is Loudwire Nights. And now, here's Chuck Armstrong.
6: All right, I just want to make sure that you are aware of the calendar. It is July 29th. You have 2 days left to enter to win a VIP trip to Rocklahoma. This year marks the 20th anniversary of Rocklahoma, the biggest Labor Day party in the country. And this year, man, they are pulling out all the stops. You've got Godsmack, Papa Roach, Slayer headlining the three-night festival. You've also got STP and Cypress Hill and Black Label Society and the Pretty Reckless and Suicidal Tendencies and President and Ugly Kid Joe and Crossfade and Jet and so many others, man. That's about 30% of the lineup. This is a massive festival, and you and a buddy could be headed there in VIP style. You guys will get to Oklahoma. You'll be put up in the Hard Rock Hotel and Casino, and then you'll get a pair of VIP passes into Rocklahoma. 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So let's kick things off the right way. Loudwire Nights is on.

0: Van Halen, it's Loudwire Nights. Before that, the latest from The Architects, that one is Broken Mirror. My name is Chuck, hanging with you until the clock strikes midnight. 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Whatever you need, we are here for you. I'm going to take a quick break. When I get back, I've got the latest from Ryan Purds.
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0: Hey, wouldn't it be great if life came with a remote control? 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Well, life doesn't always give you time to change the outcome, but prediabetes does. With early diagnosis and a few healthy changes, you can stop prediabetes before it leads to type 2 diabetes. 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
6: 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I just had gravy.
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7: 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I'd rather at least be able to sop it with a biscuit.
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9: It's one of those hands you shake afterwards and you smell your hand just to know how bad that
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7: Just to see.
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5: One of my favorite new artists right now is Ryan Purds. He is a young guy who grew up in Buffalo, started playing the guitar when he was 10 years old, started writing music, playing live shows when he was 15, and now he is gearing up for the release of his debut full-length album, Can't Cry. It is out on August 14th, which is hard to believe. It's just a couple of weeks away. Here's a little taste of what you can expect from this new album. This is Ryan Purds and Sour. Loudwire Nights.

0: Flatwire Nights. That is Hardy and Jim Bob. And man, I've been curious what Hardy is up to. He released an album last year, a double album called Country Country, which, as you might guess from the name, leans a little more into his country roots. But he's still playing a ton of shows this year. And I've heard he's working on a new album that he said isn't really, you can't really fit it into any genre. You know, it's not country, it's not rock, it's just Hardy. And I love that about him, man. He said that in the past, that he doesn't have country fans, he doesn't have rock fans, he has Hardy fans. And I think he's kind of created his own genre, man. And I would say he's doing all right, playing massive shows, selling tons of albums, and growing that Hardy fan base. We'll keep you posted on everything going on with Hardy, because I'm kind of into it, man. Jim Bob is one of my favorite songs he's ever released. And getting to see him live, you get this sense that he really doesn't fit into any box. You might want to try to fit him into a box, but he won't let you. I'm going to take a quick break. When I get back, we're going to get a little heavy, man, with new music from Avatar.
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0: letters. I got it on our move from Chicago to South Carolina, probably 1990. Cool. 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